Swift. 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Running through these bodies like I'm

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1: No, I turned wrong. Left your heart torn. Is that what devils do?

I'm sitting pretty impatient, but I know you gotta put in them hours. I'ma make it harder. I'm sending pic after picture. I'ma get you fired. I know.